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3: Hi, this is Ben Lowell, and this is Back to the Bible Canada with Dr. John Neufeld. 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
4: 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I mean, objects of art or jewelry or watches, everything with purported value needs authenticators. 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I remember once on one of my travels coming upon a street salesman who was crying out loudly, "I have genuine fake Rolexes, all sold at excellent prices." Well, I had to smile. You know, if any original is of great value and any distortion of original is of little value, you know, in the case of a fraud or a deceit is of negative value, then

apply that same principle when it comes to the gospel of Jesus Christ and the glad news of forgiveness of sins and reconciliation with God. How important it is to authenticate the original and to expose the

0: rescued. In Revelation 5, Jesus appears as a lamb newly slain, indicating that he will bear the marks of the crucifixion throughout eternity. Those nail prints are proof of his great love for you and me, something we will be reminded of throughout eternity. Are you discouraged, worried, anxious? Is the joy gone? Is your past characterized by failure, your future clouded by uncertainty? Remember that in the greatest act of love in history, the greatest gift of all was given at the greatest cost to the least deserving. We don't face the future with our confidence in bank accounts, our own abilities, or in confused psychics whose shows get canceled due to unforeseen circumstances, but in the one who paid the highest price to redeem us, Jesus, our Savior.
1: Again, we share a message of hope and joy rooted in Jesus with thousands of listeners every weekday. But this isn't meant to be one-sided. We want to hear from you, too. Leslie recently wrote, "This ministry has been so helpful to me. I share episodes with my family. I'm forever grateful." What does Laugh Again mean to you? We'd love to hear your story. Visit laughagain.ca/contact and share it with us today. Laugh Again, truth bringing laughter to life.
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2: It's a big week for sports. Fans are glued to the NBA and Stanley Cup finals, but the world at large is riveted on the World Cup, now returning to North America for the first time in over three decades.

0: challenges was just finding large enough stadiums to hold all the required matches. It's always a beautiful moment when the world gathers peacefully around sports, but something far better is coming. One day, the Lord will gather his people from every tribe and nation to worship him. Come quickly, Lord Jesus. Welcome to Haven Today. I'm David Wolin, sharing the great story that's all about Jesus. We're in a series called Jesus Through the Eyes of John. Yesterday, we were musing a little bit about what it would have been like for those in the first century in Judea and Samaria to see Jesus with their own eyes and to hear his voice in person. That is a privilege only a select group of people in history experienced. Understandably, we're curious, but there are no pictures, there's no footage for us to watch. But we do have credible, spirit-inspired first-person accounts of Jesus' life, death, resurrection, and ascension. And as we discussed yesterday, the Apostle John's point of view is unique, even among the other Gospels, which is one of the fascinating touch points in this week's series as we talk about a brand new animated feature film out on DVD called Light of the World. And in a moment, the director and producer will join us to share how this project affected their own lives and how it's already reaching millions of people around the world.
1: We did screenings for 2,000 people, and over 400 people raised their hand to accept Christ. These are like Hindus and Muslims who had no background in Jesus, but they understood the gospel. They took the opportunity to make a decision, and now they're walking their faith out as a result of the clarity that you get from something like this, where every single scene in the film is laser targeted towards how do we make the gospel clear for people.
0: That's Brennan McPherson, the producer of Light of the World. He'll be back shortly, along with the film's director, to share more about this beautiful movie created with the 2D animation, which the epic Disney movies of the 90s made famous. But what stands out the most is how faithfully this film portrays the life of Christ through the eyes of his youngest disciple, John.
2: Tell me about this Jesus.
3: Jesus is no Messiah. He's nothing.
4: And sometimes evil men silence those who speak the truth.
5: What is truth?
4: This is not the end. It's the beginning.
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0: A compilation of voices, sound effects, and music in the new animated feature film called Light of the World. 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Again, haventoday.org. And now we'll get the program started with City Alight and The Way, the Truth, and the Life.

0: This is Haven Today. I'm David Wolin, and back with us again today, a couple of guests. We have John Schaefer, who is a film director, spending a lot of his career in animation, and also Brennan McPherson joining us, from both of whom are now with Salvation Poem Project. So, John, Brennan, welcome back to Haven Today.
1: Thanks for having us.
2: Yeah. Hi again.
0: I've actually really enjoyed getting to know you guys. You know, this is our first time meeting today. We did a little bit of off-mic conversation, just getting to know one another. And I was so blessed to hear your hearts for the gospel, for Christ, for beholding Christ, helping other people do the same. And I was very intrigued because obviously both of you made this film together, one of you doing the directing, the other the producing, and yet you come from different backgrounds. Brennan, you were mentioning you grew up much like I did, just in Christian circles and through the course of your life moving between a few of them. We talked about that a little bit yesterday, but John, your background's a little different than Brennan's. Maybe that'd be an interesting place to start, because that probably was a part of how you crafted this film project, Light of the World.
1: Yeah, so my background, my mother is Japanese. She's Buddhist. My father came from a Christian Science background. As a child, I went to Catholic school, but mainly Wow. my father sent us there mainly because of the education system was better than the public school where the district we were in. But so no real concept of God whatsoever. And it was in 1973, like the first movie I'd ever seen in a movie theater with my family was Disney's Robin Hood. And it was one of those animated movies that just, it captivated me. I fell in love with animation. I actually fell in love with movies. And in that same year, the Charlie Brown Christmas special that was on CBS. That's back when there was only three networks, you know, and it was appointment television. And but when Linus was explaining the true meaning of Christmas to Charlie Brown, it was the first time I'd ever heard the word Lord, first time I'd ever heard the word Savior, and did not know what that meant. You know, turned my mom and dad, both my, just didn't give an explanation, didn't have one to give to me. And it was probably like 18 years later, I'm 23 years old, my life is world

0: is upside down, and I'm driving around in a car at 2 in the morning. This, I knew because if I went to a Catholic school about there is a God, there is a Jesus. They haven't done nothing for me. But I do remember Linus saying the word Savior. He sent a Savior. So I remember that night, it was like 2 in the morning. I just said, God, if you're real, show yourself to me, prove yourself you're real. And I was so tired, so I was turning on the radio to find something to keep me up. And I heard this song. Literally, the lyrics was, looking for a reason, roaming through the night, trying to
1: Oh,
0: find my place in this world.
1: yes.
0: That lyric made me break down
2: Huh.
0: because I'm driving around trying to figure out my life.
2: In the night, in the dark.
0: So I pull over,

0: I pull over, I'm crying, and I'm waiting to the song to end to see who sang this song and what's the name of it. And literally it goes into a station ID, K-Love. Never heard of K-Love in my life. But at that point, I was listening to K-Love to hunt for that song. But throughout that time period, I heard all these other songs that were speaking to me. And it was a few weeks later where I knew enough to make a decision. And, you know, that's where I knew, okay, you proved yourself.
1: Wow.
0: Now save me from me.
1: Hmm.
0: And that's when my life changed. And I think for me, at that point, because of Charlie Brown, that how such an animated little, that little snippet from a scripture spoke to my heart. And 18 years later, that came back to me. Hmm. I knew the power of animation, the power of story, what I remember of the Disney Robin Hood and just movies in general from that point on. And and so, yeah, that was my background. And, you know, and later on, you know, part of it is what happened with me and my dad years later, which is kind of part of the film, too.
1: Hmm. Go into that. I think that'd be interesting to hear.
0: So, you know, at the original way the original film had ended is after Jesus had ascended, the camera pans down onto Peter, and Peter kind of says, well, where do we go next?
1: Mm-hmm.
0: And then the camera drops down and it's on John, and he's got that kind of smile, and it ends right there. One of the problems Brendan had with that when we were going through there is like, well, we all know what happens after that.
1: Mm-hmm.
0: But for an audience who has no concept, that's kind of a tough cliffhanger just to leave them there.
1: Yeah.
0: So I remember I contacted Jason Heating. He was our head of story in working with the writers. And I said, hey, I'm not saying that this is the story, but, you know, when I first got saved, when everything radically changed with me, the first thing I did is I wanted to share it with my family, my mom and my dad. And I did. I went from North Dakota, took a long train ride to Toledo, Ohio. And I remember my mom, she seemed more open to me. So I would say, Lord, give me an opportunity to speak with my mom. And my mom is a heavy smoker. So when I'm visiting, she smokes outside. And I heard her at 2 a.m, where it was somewhere around there where the sliding door opened. I heard her go out there. So I went out and started talking to my mom. And I shared everything. She's seen some changes with me, and she accepted. I prayed the prayer of salvation with my mom, and my mom's crying. I'm crying, and my dad comes out there, and he's upset. Like, what did you say to your mother? Why is she so upset? And then she explains. And then that's when my dad tells me what happened to his life when he was 7. His mother and his father died of a bleeding ulcer that could have been cured, could have been taken care of, but because of being Christian Science, they didn't believe in doctors. They believed God would heal him. So he was 7 when finally his dad did pass away. He bled out of something that could have been healed, fixed. And then his mother ended up being institutionalized because they didn't understand why God didn't answer their prayer. And when he was 13, she had committed suicide in the psychiatric ward.
1: Mm.
0: So for my dad, when he didn't explain who a Lord and Savior was to me when I watched Charlie Brown is because there was no Lord and Savior for him.
1: Yeah.
0: But what he shared that night to me was, the reason why I sent you to a Catholic school, I know I told you it was because of the education. I wanted you to learn about if you wanted to follow this God or not for yourself. You make that decision. And that was the best decision my dad had ever done my entire life. I mean, he's a great father and you look at all those things, but for him to let me find out for myself.
1: Hmm.
0: But end up saying is, he said, you know, but I've watched you change. I've seen all this stuff within you. So there must be a God. And I led my father to the Lord. And it's kind of when I shared that to Jason, it's that moment, like when Zebedee says, you know, I've seen you. You've made all these decisions because of, and what you've done is because you trust and believe in Jesus. I want that, you know, more or less. I'm paraphrasing there, but that became the moment. Obviously, it was refined way better and that stuff, but that's kind of, I think this movie for Brendan and I, when you say you cried, that you were moved and that stuff, I think with Brendan, myself, and the other filmmakers involved, there's so much personal stuff. It's not just a scripture verse that we're getting across. We could relate to these storyboard teams and all the artists of personal journeys, our personal hurts, our personal

0: disappointments, our personal victories through God that we could apply to this film. And I think this is the most personal thing that we've ever done and probably will ever do. And it's because it came from a place of what God and Jesus did and radically changed our lives.
1: Mm.
2: John, I ran.
3: I can see you ran.
2: I ran out of reasons not to believe. I see now. It was your faith in Jesus that always led you down the right path. Even when everything seemed hopeless, you believed. I'm ready, but how do I...
3: It starts with a prayer.
1: Anytime we approach the scriptures, we know we're on very sacred ground and we're holding something very sacred in our hands, and yet we're compelled to tell the story. And that's what we do when we share our testimonies. We are telling both our own story, but we're also pointing others to Jesus and we're telling his story. And inevitably, unless we're literally quoting scripture or reading from the page of scripture, we are ourselves contextualizing it in some way.
4: Yeah, absolutely.
1: We're adapting it. We're
4: Paul did with the unknown God when he was preaching.
1: Yeah, on Mars Hill, Acts 17. Right. Yeah. We're sort of on our own Mars Hill looking at our audience and saying, here's who I am. Here's our relationship that we have, whatever it might be at the moment. Here's what I know about you. And I know Christ and I want you to see him. I'm going to do my best now to translate that and point you to him. And in a sense, that's what Light of the World does. But it does require you to do this thing that, using your film terminology, it requires you to do adaptation with that which is sacred.
4: Yeah.
1: That's not an easy thing to do.
4: No, it's really difficult. And that was what we spent most of our time doing, was how do we thread that needle? You have all these different pieces of the story that you have time for. You have 83 minutes to tell the whole story. And then, you know, one block of text, one paragraph can take up 10 minutes of screen time, you know? So you have to give, you have to cut out all these different things and then piece it together in a way that's coherent. And the adaptation process is one, when it's done right, of changing things so that it becomes closer to the truth, so that people walk away with a closer approximation of what really happened than if you had not made that adaptation choice.
1: Mm-hmm.
4: When it goes bad is when you adapt it for your own purposes to change it and push it in a different direction that was not in alignment with the core text, where you change one of the core motivations of the characters, or you change their personality, or you change actual events in a way that is mutually exclusive with the scriptures. Like, those are bad adaptations, okay? But you must, by nature, adapt things. Even when you preach, you're adapting. You're kind of giving contextualization to it, where it's like, oh, Paul was in the prison and he could feel the shackles. Well, you don't know if he was shackled or if he was just in a pit. You know, you don't know exactly what it looked like, right? But you're painting the picture in a way that people walk away with a closer approximation of what it was like to be there.
1: Mm-hmm.
4: And that's an important process, because our demographic was non-Christians, people who had never heard before.
1: Mm-hmm.
4: So the difference between our film and a film like King of Kings, for example, King of Kings was very faithful to the scripture text, but it demands pre-existing knowledge of the culture, the kind of connecting tissue between these stories, which a Christian audience comes to that table with. And so it's perfectly appropriate for them. But a non-Christian audience would watch that and have no understanding of why is Jesus dying?
1: Yeah.
4: What does that mean for me? Why did he come back to life? How did he come back to life?
1: Mm-hmm.
4: All of these things that are core to the gospel are in between the actual moments that are there for a film like King of Kings, whereas our film was, the entire film was designed to make that clear to people.
1: Right.
4: And because it's a different demographic, both are great, but they're doing completely different things.
1: Yep.
4: They're there for completely different purposes. And so for us, the adaptation process was, how do we get someone who's never heard the name of Jesus to watch this film and walk away saying, I know exactly what the gospel is. I know exactly why Jesus came, and I know exactly what to do if I want to take hold of that myself.
1: That's
4: right. That was the goal. That was the mission. And from the response that we've gotten, we've accomplished it. You know, we have ministries all around the world. The film's going to be seen by 50 million people this year in nearly 30 languages through ministry partnerships, not through traditional distribution or paid distribution. That is, we gave it to ministries and they're going ham with it. And the reason why is because it works. We did screenings for 2,000 people and over 400 people raised their hand

0: to accept Christ. These are like Hindus and Muslims who had no background in Jesus, but they understood the gospel. They took the opportunity to make a decision, and now they're walking their faith out as a result of the clarity that you get from something like this, where every single scene in the film is laser targeted towards how do we make the gospel clear for people.
1: Yeah.
0: And so that was how we approached the adaptation process, so that people could have the same view of the beauty of Jesus that John had at that moment, you know, or that I had in college when I really wrapped my brain around and my heart around the gospel.
1: Yeah. Yeah. Well, it has been a delight to speak with you both today about the new film, Light of the World. And it is available on DVD. I know there's all kinds of places that people can see it and stream it and whatnot. We do have the DVD here at Haven. And we love what this is about. We love that it points to Christ, that it's so full of scripture, and that it is a call to follow Christ. And I think that the stories that you've told are good evidence that that's going to be as effective for those that watch it through to the end for adults as it will be for kids that might be watching it. So may the Lord work through it. John and Brennan, thanks so much for being with us on Haven today.
0: It's been great. Thank you.
2: It's been awesome. Thank you.
3: My Messiah, I haven't lived a perfect life, but I couldn't miss the chance to meet you. Please, forgive my sins.
4: Friend, all your sins are forgiven.
5: Only God can forgive sins.
6: Do you claim to be God?
4: Which is easier to say, your sins are forgiven, or be healed? So you know that I have the power to forgive sins. I say, stand and walk.
7: It's really you. You are the Messiah.
1: Another scene from the animated feature film we were just talking about. It's called Light of the World. And this is Haven Today. I'm David Wolin. In this era of endless movies and shows just a click away, finding high-quality content with true redeeming value is becoming increasingly more difficult. However, after watching the new animated feature film, Light of the World, I knew this was something I'd want to share with you, our Haven listeners. This is one of those DVDs you just get and hang on to, like for when the grandkids are coming over or for a family movie night. It actually feels like you're watching Hollywood animation, but the story isn't about following your heart. No, it's about following Jesus. And with kids now out of school, this would be a great use for screen time this summer. And I trust that you and the kids in your life will really enjoy watching Light of the World. Now, as a quick side note for Haven listeners, we do have a critical fiscal year-end goal that we need to reach by June 30th. 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Just look for Light of the World and the button that says Request This Offer. Again, haventoday.org. I'm David Wolin. Won't you come back again next time? We'll be keeping it all about Jesus. It's the great story here on Haven Today. For your walk with Jesus, I'm David Wolin with Haven Today, inviting you to anchor your day in God's Word. Some of the best storylines work for small children and adults alike. A kingdom under siege, a prince who will become king, a battle to fight, a love story, a long-awaited wedding. Many have attempted to write stories like these, and the best of them, I'll bet, are your favorites and mine. And yet, none of them can match the true story, the great story. A young girl, Mary, pregnant with the one who would become King of Kings, an angel who confirmed it, saying the Lord God will give him the throne of his father, David,
2: and he will reign over Jacob's descendants forever.

0: 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That's the great story, and it's all about Jesus. 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

Dr. Stanley's message today on In Touch helped us to see that only those who've trusted in Jesus Christ as Savior are able to truly honor God. Because of their position in Christ,

0: Great stories don't just entertain. They tell the truth about how things ought to end. And the book of Esther ends exactly right. Yes, remarkably, the book concludes without mentioning her name. Today on Insight for Living, Chuck Swindoll concludes his 12-part series on Esther, a woman of strength and dignity. He's teaching from the final three verses of Esther, a passage as brief as it is profound. In these three verses, Chuck identifies three timeless principles that reveal what it looks like when God truly wins. Let's pick up the study now in Esther chapter 10.
1: Mordecai has been promoted by the king. We now have a Jew who is second in command.

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4: For today, we have a chance of thunder yet again with a high of 18 degrees. By tonight, it's going to be a chance for thunder to continue and a low of 10. Tomorrow, sun and cloud and a high of 21. Friday, bringing in some chances for rain and a high of 16. Saturday, a mix of sun and cloud and a high of 19. Sunday, sunny skies and a high of 22. 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
2: For today, we have a chance of thunder yet again with a high of 18 degrees. By tonight, it's going to be a chance for thunder to continue and a low of 10. Tomorrow, sun and cloud and a high of 21. Friday, bringing in some chances for rain and a high of 16. Saturday, a mix of sun and cloud and a high of 19. Sunday, sunny skies and a high of 22. For local news, weather, and sports at any time, make sure to download your Swift Current online app.
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0: It's as Canadian as maple syrup, toques, and poutine. The Swift Cup. 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
3: For today, we have a chance of thunder yet again with a high of 18 degrees. By tonight, it's going to be a chance for thunder to continue and a low of 10. Tomorrow, sun and cloud and a high of 21. Friday, bringing in some chances for rain and a high of 16. Saturday, a mix of sun and cloud and a high of 19. Sunday, sunny skies and a high of 22. 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
4: For today, we have a chance of thunder yet again with a high of 18 degrees. By tonight, it's going to be a chance for thunder to continue and a low of 10. Tomorrow, sun and cloud and a high of 21. Friday, bringing in some chances for rain and a high of 16. Saturday, a mix of sun and cloud and a high of 19. Sunday, sunny skies.

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The Swift Cup. 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
3: For today, we have a chance of thunder yet again with a high of 18 degrees. By tonight, it's going to be a chance for thunder to continue and a low of 10. Tomorrow, sun and cloud and a high of 21. Friday, bringing in some chances for rain and a high of 16. Saturday, a mix of sun and cloud and a high of 19. Sunday, sunny skies and a high of 22. For local news, weather, and sports at any time, make sure to download your Swift Current online app.
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1: For today, we're going to see a high of 18 here with a chance of some thunder, with tonight bringing a low of 10 degrees and a similar chance for rain. Tomorrow, it's going to be 21 in a mix of sun and cloud, while Friday looks like 16 degrees with a chance of rain to return. Saturday, 19 with sun and cloud, and then by Sunday, they're calling for 22 and sunshine. Local news, local weather, local sports, it's all on SwiftCurrentOnline.com.
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2: For today, we're going to see a high of 18 here with a chance of some thunder, with tonight bringing a low of 10 degrees and a similar chance for rain. Tomorrow, it's going to be 21 in a mix of sun and cloud, while Friday looks like 16 degrees with a chance of rain to return. Saturday, 19 with sun and cloud, and then by Sunday, they're calling for 22 and sunshine. Local news, local weather, local sports. 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
2: For today, we're going to see a high of 18 here with a chance of some thunder, with tonight bringing a low of 10 degrees and a similar chance for rain. Tomorrow, it's going to be 21 in a mix of sun and cloud, while Friday looks like 16 degrees with a chance of rain to return. Saturday, 19 with sun and cloud, and then by Sunday, they're calling for 22 and sunshine. Local news, local weather, local sports. 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
3: For today, we're going to see a high of 18 here with a chance of some thunder, with tonight bringing a low of 10 degrees and a similar chance for rain. Tomorrow, it's going to be 21 in a mix of sun and cloud, while Friday looks like 16 degrees with a chance of rain to return. Saturday, 19 with sun and cloud, and then by Sunday, they're calling for 22 and sunshine. Local news, local weather, local sports. 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
0: Good morning, it's Eric Haddam taking a look at your five-day forecast. Today is going to be mainly cloudy, a 60% chance of showers this afternoon with a risk of a thunderstorm, wind west 30 kilometers an hour with a high of 18 and a UV index of 6 or high. Tonight, mainly cloudy with another 60% chance of showers and another risk of a thunderstorm, wind northwest 30 kilometers an hour and a low of 10. For Thursday, a mix of sun and cloud with a 30% chance of showers in the afternoon, wind northwest 30 kilometers an hour, a thunderstorm, wind northwest 30 kilometers an hour and a low of 10. For Thursday, a mix of sun and cloud with a 30% chance of showers in the afternoon, wind northwest 30 kilometers an hour gusting to 50 with a high of 17. For Friday, a mix of sun and cloud with a high of 18. For Saturday, sunny and a high of 19. For Sunday,

0: Savage Garden. Kicking off Wednesday morning on Saskatchewan's Best Music. Good morning. I'm Rob Garney. Let's do what we do. Coming up today, thunderstorms delivering hail in and around Regina last night and producing some tornadoes in the southeast. We got some photographic evidence of the latest round of severe weather. Her Voice, presented by CCAN on Golden West Radio, celebrating the women in the communities we serve. Their contributions, leadership, innovation, and today will feature Jola Erb, who serves the people of Weyburn area as a double-duty first responder, an on-call firefighter, and a primary care paramedic. The Stanley Cup Final now down to a best of three after a big win for the Hurricanes in Vegas last night. Blue Jays winners, details on the way, and we'll play the music from Simon & Garfunkel, Van Halen, Cranberries, and more. 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This is Wednesday, June the 10th, 2026, and today is a great day to be alive.
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10: Good morning, it's Eric Adam taking a look at your 5-day forecast. Today is going to be mainly cloudy.

0: yesterday. Environment Canada telling us it'll be some time before the full extent of the damage is known. They do know a tornado was reported in the North Portal Oxbow Alameda area of Saskatchewan, and there have been reports of damage in that area. Rainfall, hail, golf ball size hail reported in Regina, along with localized flooding. Weyburn and Indian Head both reported about 30 millimeters of rain in that storm last evening. Wind gusts up to 85 K reported in and around Estevan and Yorkton as well. I got a photo of the aftermath of the hailstorm in Regina. Knocked down some flowers and a whole bunch of leaves from the trees in one neighborhood. My good friend Kelly Heisler sharing that photo with us. You can see it on the Rob Carney in the Morning Facebook page. In the meantime, if you had some hail damage or captured some video or a photo of the aftermath of the storm last evening, I'd love to see it. I'd love to hear from you. You can post your photos on the Rob Carney in the Morning Facebook page. Share them there. Give me a call. Send me a text. 306-693-8000.
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2: Good morning, I'm Eric Adam. Swift Current City Council has approved a subdivision tied to a future commercial development at the Canadian Tire property on Memorial Drive. The subdivision creates a new lease lot at 1675 Memorial Drive for a long-term commercial agreement. Development Officer for the City of Swift Current, Kathy Dand, explained the lease arrangement required council approval under provincial legislation.
6: A lease agreement with a term of 10 years or more that affects only a portion of a parcel has the same effect of subdividing land.
2: Council approved the proposal unanimously Monday night. The value of Crown oil and gas leases in southwest Saskatchewan climbed sharply in the province's latest public offering. Three leases south of Gull Lake generated more than $117,000 in bonus bids, while the average price per hectare jumped to just over $601. That's a significant increase from the previous offering, when the average price was less than $40 per hectare. These results were released by Saskatchewan's Ministry of Energy and Resources. The Ashley Park Community Group came together over the weekend to sell hot dogs as part of an ongoing fundraiser to build a new playground in the neighborhood. Ron Caswell, secretary-treasurer of the group, said there were many people that came to support the cause.
7: But it looks like we have sold a lot. I believe we've sold quite a few raffle tickets.
2: The group is planning to continue fundraising events throughout the summer. And Jeff Yorga has wrapped up his two-year term as president of the Saskatchewan Stockgirds Association. In his final report to producers, he said there's still a lot of work to be done in a number of areas, including the province's new satellite forage rainfall insurance program. He says they're very excited about the program, as it removes a lot of the basis risk, noting he'd like to see it narrow down to the quarter section.
8: That means that producers that are doing a better job of maintaining moisture on their land should see a rebate or a lower premium because of their efforts. At the same time, because we're reading satellite data in real time, producers should be able to see real-time payouts.

0: What I Like About You. Saskatchewan's best music. I'm Rob Carney. Checking the scoreboard for you. Western Canadian Baseball League action last night. Saskatoon Berries beat Medicine Hat 6-1. Moose Jaw's Miller Express outscored the Swift Current 57-16-9 in Moose Jaw. They'll play again tonight in Swift Current. The Regina-Weyburn game rained out in Regina. They had some inclement weather, thunderstorms, and a hailstorm in Regina. So the Red Sox and Beavers will have to make that one up. Major League Baseball, the Blue Jays with a big win. They were down 2-1 going into the bottom of the ninth. They tied it up on a wild pitch. Dalton Varsho sitting on third base. And rookie catcher, 25-year-old Brandon Valenzuela, is at the dish.
1: Infield in.
0: Rogers Center came alive. They'll do it again tonight, the Blue Jays and the Phillies. Remember, you can hear all the Blue Jays games on your radio. Golden West Radio, CJYM 1330 Rosetown, CFYM 1210 Kindersley, and AM 1190 Weyburn. Oh, and the Stanley Cup Final, we should touch on that as well. Down to a best of three now after a big win for the Hurricanes. They beat the Golden Knights 5-3 in Vegas last night. Series now tied 2-2. Game 5 in Carolina tomorrow night.
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11: Good morning, it's Eric Adam taking a look at your 5-day weather forecast. Today is going to be mainly cloudy with a 60% chance of showers this afternoon with a risk of a thunderstorm. Wind west 30 kilometers an hour with a high of 18 and a UV index.

0: Just since then, they played in Winnipeg, Brandon, Edmonton, and in Camrose last night. Tomorrow night, they'll be at the Jack Singer Concert Hall in Calgary and continue to cruise through Alberta, but they'll come back to Saskatchewan to finish off their tour later this month with shows slated for Prince Albert, Saskatoon, and the Kinexus Arts Centre in Regina. 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
0: I see there was more lotto luck in Saskatchewan last night in the Lotto Max draw. Not the big one, but a pretty big one. That story and more coming up after 7 o'clock. This is Brian Adams.

0: Saskatchewan's best music. I'm Rob Carney. Welcome to Midweek Wednesday. Somebody in Saskatchewan won $100,000 last night in the Lotto Max. The jackpot wasn't won. Nobody matched 7 of 7, so it'll be carried over. So it was $10 million last night. It's an estimated $15 million on Friday. Now, the Max Plus prize breakdown. Somebody in Ontario, two people in Ontario won $100,000, and somebody in Saskatchewan also won $100,000, so you might want to check your tickets today. Lotto 649, the gold ball jackpot tonight is $10 million.
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5: Good morning, it's Eric Haddam taking a look at your five-day forecast. Today is going to be mainly cloudy, a 60% chance of showers this afternoon with a risk of a thunderstorm, wind west 30 kilometers an hour with a high of 18 and a UV index of 6 or high. Tonight, mainly cloudy with another 60% chance of showers and another risk of a thunderstorm, wind northwest 30 kilometers an hour and a low of 10. For Thursday, a mix of sun and cloud with a 30% chance of showers in the afternoon, wind northwest 30 kilometers an hour gusting to 50 with a high of 17. For Friday, a mix of sun and cloud with a high of 18. For Saturday, sunny and a high of 19. For Sunday, sunny and a high of 22. And to kick off your work week on Monday, sunny with another high of plus 22. 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

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It's Saskatchewan's best music. I'm Rob Kearney. We've got this feature called Her Voice running on all of our radio stations across Saskatchewan and all of our portals. Discover Humboldt, Estevan, Weyburn, Moose Jaw, Swift Current Online, West Central Online. Her Voice is brought to you by CCAN. We're highlighting the extraordinary women who are making a lasting impact in our communities. Women like Jola Erb, who serves Weyburn and area as a double-duty first responder, a paid on-call firefighter, and a primary care paramedic. She does it all, from trailblazing as a teenager to managing high-stakes emergencies.

0: Jola embodies the energy, the resilience, and compassion of the next generation of frontline heroes. She tells us her work is challenging, but also rewarding.
1: It keeps me busy, and it's something that I've looked up to for many years, and it's something that I've pushed myself and worked hard to. So, yeah, just being able to help someone through the roughest days, and whether that be with fire or EMS. So it's opened my eyes to how fast things can change, whether it's your life or people that you know, or even like going through school. Like, it went a lot faster than I ever expected, and you have to learn all that stuff in such a short amount of time and be prepared to go out on the streets and do all that. And it's like opened how difficult it can be, like mentally and physically, just like with all the schoolwork. Even types of calls that we go to can be very difficult for people, and sometimes they find that out right away once they hit practicum and they realize that this isn't for them type thing.
0: Yeah, but Jola realized it is for her, and we're glad to have her. Read all about it on discoverwayburn.com. Just click on her voice and you can read all about Jola Erb today.
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3: I'm Eric Adam. Here's what's coming up in news. A new commercial development is moving forward at the Canadian Tire site in Swift Current. The value of Crown oil and gas leases in southwest Saskatchewan climbed sharply in the province's latest public offering. And the Ashley Park Community Group came together over the weekend to sell hot dogs as part of an ongoing fundraiser to build a new playground in the neighborhood. 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
0: With our number one hit from 1976, Elton John, Kiki D. Don't go breaking my heart. Saskatchewan's best music.

0: my face.
1: Music that makes you feel good. It's Saskatchewan's best music. Hi there, I'm Rob Carney. Midweek Wednesday, we're one day closer to the Riders' home opener. Matter of fact, it's their first game of the season, as it is for the BC Lions. Coming up this Saturday night, CFL Week 2 gets going tomorrow night with 0-1 Hamilton in Winnipeg to take on the 1-0 Blue Bombers. The Argos have yet to play. They'll open up their season Friday night in Montreal. The Alouettes are 1-0. And Saturday night, 5 o'clock, Mosaic Stadium, Saskatchewan and BC. Quarterback Trevor Harris, glad to be back, glad to be looking forward to playing on Saturday, and happy that he's got a lot of veterans coming back. In fact, including Trevor Harris, 10 of the 12 starters on offense are returning players.
2: Yeah, a lot of times, you know, there's certain nuances and plays that are different, and so you're always growing and learning in those things. But in terms of the base plays, the things that we've done in the past that we'll continue to do, you know, we've got a great feel for one another in terms of how we like things done and whatnot. So heading into a season, you know we have those things, but also we've got some new things that are in the works. And you know, Coach Mueller's always evolving, as the great old coordinators always are, and we're really pushing the envelope to do some new things and see how it works out come game time.
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6: The outgoing president of the Saskatchewan Stock Growers, Jeff Yorga, says producers would like to see the CFIA Animal Health brought back under the federal agriculture umbrella. Yorga says when regulators aren't aligned with agriculture leadership, it creates delays and confusion for producers dealing with animal health issues.
7: Ultimately, if the regulator was responsive to the industry and to the Minister of Agriculture, we'd be able to work through a lot of these processes faster.
6: He noted the TB investigation exposed serious

0: 2-year term as president. In his final report to producers, he said there's still a lot of work to be done, including on the new Satellite Forage Rainfall Insurance Program, which he says he's very excited about, but he'd like to see it narrowed down to the quarter section.
1: That means that producers that are doing a better job of maintaining moisture on their land should see a rebate or a lower premium because of their efforts. At the same time, because we're reading satellite data in real time, producers should be

Rob Carney in the Morning, brought to you by JGL, Partners in Agriculture. Speaking of which, Saskatchewan Stock Growers Association wrapping up their convention. And Jeff Yorga has wrapped up his two

0: 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Here's a quick look at what's coming up in your local news.
1: I'm Eric Adam. Here's what's coming up in your local news. Swift Current City Council has approved a subdivision application for land along Memorial Drive. 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And residents of the Ashley Park neighborhood were gathered at the former school grounds over the weekend to support plans for a new playground space in the area. 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
5: This song came out in 1980, and it wasn't long before every hockey team across the country was playing it during their pregame warmups. The kid is hot tonight. It's Loverboy. It's Saskatchewan's best music.

0: taking you back to the 80s with Hall & Oates on Saskatchewan's Best Music. I'm Rob Carney. Her voice, it's something new at Golden West. We are recognizing, we are highlighting, we are featuring the women who are making a difference in the communities we serve at Golden West. Her voice presented by CCAN. People like Jola Erb, who serves Weyburn and area as a double-duty first responder, a paid-on-call firefighter, and a primary care paramedic. It's a lot for a young girl like Jola, but it's rewarding and challenging.
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0: memory music from John Mellencamp. Good morning, I'm Rob Carney. Another unsettled weather day. We're expecting showers and perhaps some thunderstorms later this afternoon and this evening. So keep your eyes to the skies. Yesterday, not a good day for southeast Saskatchewan. A number of tornadoes touched down, including one near Oxbow. You can see a spectacular photograph I'm sharing on the Rob Carney in the Morning Facebook page. Saskatchewan Stormwatch sharing the photo of the tornado. It's scary is what it is. And I also got a photo from my friend Kelly in Regina, the aftermath of the hailstorm in Regina yesterday that did a lot of damage. Again, keep your eyes to the skies today. We could see some more thundershower activity. And if you had damage, you had a hailstorm, you got a photo of a tornado or a funnel cloud, I'd love to see it. Add it to the Rob Carney in the Morning Facebook page today.
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2: The outgoing president of the Saskatchewan Stock Growers, Jeff Yorga, says producers would like to see the CFIA Animal Health brought back under the federal agriculture umbrella. Yorga says when regulators aren't aligned with agriculture leadership, it creates delays and confusion for producers dealing with animal health issues.
3: Ultimately, if the regulator was responsive to the industry and to the Minister of Agriculture, we'd be able to work through a lot of these processes faster.
2: He noted the TB investigation exposed serious gaps with producers just receiving compensation almost a year later.
3: Everybody else that had to do work throughout that process was compensated right away. The folks that lost their livelihoods weren't. And you know, that's just one example of the imbalance that is existing right now with the regulator, and it's one example of something that obviously has to be fixed.
2: For Golden West, I'm Glendalee Allen Voss.
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8: Good morning, it's Eric Adam taking a look at your five-day weather forecast. Today is going to be mainly cloudy with a 60% chance of showers this afternoon with a risk of a thunderstorm. Wind west 30 kilometers an hour with a high of 18 and a UV index of 6 or high. Tonight, mainly cloudy with another 60% chance of showers and another risk of a thunderstorm. Wind northwest 30 kilometers an hour and a low of 10. For Thursday, a mix of sun and cloud, 30% chance of showers in the afternoon. Wind northwest 30 kilometers an hour, gusting to 50 with a high of 17. For Friday, a mix of sun and cloud with a high of 18. For Saturday, sunny and a high of 19. For Sunday, sunny and a high of 22. And on Monday, more of the same, sunny with a high of plus 22. 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

0: motivational music from Trooper, Saskatchewan's best music. I'm Rob Kearney. Hey, big day in Humboldt, the Lions Club, chipping in and helping out with a community fundraiser called Locked Up to Lift Lives. It's a jail and bail on today from 10 till 4. All proceeds going to the Humboldt and District Hospital Foundation heliport campaign. They want to build a landing area for STARS at the hospital in Humboldt, okay? We'll have more on that story across Saskatchewan checkup with discoverhumboldt.com after 9 o'clock.
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2: 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And residents of the Ashley Park neighborhood were gathered at the former school grounds over the weekend to support plans for a new playground space in the area. 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
2: 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If they add something here, I'll keep you posted. It's Blue Rodeo. What am I doing here? 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
2: 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I'm Eric Adam. A new commercial development is moving forward.

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0: This rock and roll radio show for JGL Partners in Agriculture. That's Bon Jovi. I'm Rob Carney. Big day in Humboldt, a community fundraiser sponsored by the Lions Club. Locked up to lift lives. It's a jail and bail today. It's on from 10 till 4. So if you're a prominent citizen in Humboldt, you might expect to get arrested today. And then you'll need to call your friends and family and get bailed out. All the proceeds are going to the Humboldt and District Hospital Foundation Heliport campaign. They want to build a landing pad for Stars Air Ambulance at the Humboldt Hospital, so a most important fundraiser there. I also see it's award season, and a number of athletes at Humboldt Collegiate receiving awards this week. You can see their smiling faces and read all about it at discoverhumboldt.com. And a busy weekend on the way in and around Humboldt. There's events on today and tomorrow, but Friday, the St. Mary's Villa Recreational Yard Sale is on, starting Friday morning, as a matter of fact. The Together We Shine Barbecue is on Friday at lunchtime. 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
4: Good morning, it's Eric Adam taking a look at your five-day forecast. Today is going to be mainly cloudy, a 60% chance of showers this afternoon with a risk of a thunderstorm, wind west 30 kilometers an hour with a high of 18 and a UV index of 6 or high. Tonight, mainly cloudy with another 60% chance of showers and another risk of a thunderstorm, wind northwest 30 kilometers an hour and a low of 10. For Thursday, a mix of sun and cloud with a 30% chance of showers in the afternoon, wind northwest 30 kilometers an hour gusting to 50 with a high of 17. For Friday, a mix of sun and cloud with a high of 18. For Saturday, sunny and a high of 19. For Sunday, sunny and a high of 22. And to kick off your work week on Monday, sunny with another high of plus 22. 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

0: It's music that makes you feel good. It's Saskatchewan's best music. Hi there, I'm Rob Carney. Hey, in case you missed it earlier, somebody in Saskatchewan has a lottery ticket worth $100,000. Nobody won the jackpot in the Lotto Max last night, so it's carried over. It was $10 million. It's now estimated at $15 million for Friday. But in the Max Plus prize category, somebody in Saskatchewan has a ticket worth $100,000. So check your tickets. Lotto 649 Gold Ball jackpot tonight, $10 million.
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8: Good morning, it's Eric Adam taking a look at your five-day weather forecast. Today is going to be mainly cloudy with a 60% chance.

0: 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I'm Rob Carney. Hey, if you're listening to 570 CKSW this morning, you might be interested in this. 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
2: I'm Eric Adam. 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

Good morning, it's Eric Haddam taking a look at your five-day forecast. Today is going to be mainly cloudy, a 60% chance of showers this afternoon with a risk of a thunderstorm, wind west 30 kilometers an hour with a high of 18 and a UV index of 6 or high. Tonight, mainly cloudy with another 60% chance of showers and another risk of a thunderstorm, wind northwest 30 kilometers an hour and a low of 10. For Thursday, a mix of sun and cloud with a 30% chance of showers in the afternoon, wind northwest 30 kilometers an hour gusting to 50 with a high of 17. For Friday, a mix of sun and cloud with a

0: High of 18. For Saturday, sunny and a high of 19. For Sunday, sunny and a high of 22. And to kick off your work week on Monday, sunny with another high of plus 22. 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
7: Good morning, it's Eric Adam taking a look at your five-day weather forecast. Today is going to be mainly cloudy with a 60% chance of showers this afternoon with a risk of a thunderstorm. Wind west 30 kilometers an hour with a high of 18 and a UV index of 6 or high. Tonight, mainly cloudy with another 60% chance of showers and another risk

0: 22, and on Monday, more of the same, sunny with a high of plus 22. 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

0: 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And residents of the Ashley Park neighborhood were gathered at the former school grounds over the weekend to support plans for a new playground space in the area. 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
1: Though he finally agreed to serve, Thomas Jefferson was wary of becoming President of the United States. Perhaps this quote from him explains why. No man will ever bring out of the presidency the reputation which carries him into it. Since there had only been two presidents before him, Washington and Adams, he didn't base his words on their experience. Rather, he must have known something about how power can change a person. Jesus said that those who truly understand their power over others will use it to serve them, not to lord it over them. If we do likewise, we'll be changed for the better. 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

afternoon with a risk of a thunderstorm. Wind west 30 kilometers an hour with a high of 18 and a UV index of 6 or high. Tonight, mainly cloudy with another 60% chance of showers and another risk of a thunderstorm. Wind northwest 30 kilometers an hour and a low of 10. For Thursday, a mix of sun and cloud with a 30% chance of showers in the afternoon. Wind northwest

0: Sunday, sunny and a high of 22, and to kick off your work week on Monday, sunny with another high of plus 22. 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

0: hockey in Swift Current is starting a little earlier this coming season. The Swift Current Broncos announced all Saturday home games during the 2026-27 WHL season will now begin at 6 p.m. The team says that the earlier start time is meant to create a more family-friendly experience, including an easier drive home for fans traveling from around southwest Saskatchewan. The Broncos added fans can still expect the same great game atmosphere just 1 hour earlier. The Swift Current 57s dropped their fourth straight game last night, falling 16-9 to the Moose Jaw Miller Express. Keegan Nollers continued his strong stretch at the plate, going 2-for-5 with a home run and 5 RBI in the second consecutive game. The 57s briefly led 4-3 in the third inning before Moose Jaw answered with 6 runs in the bottom half. Swift Current is now 2-7 and hosts the Moose Jaw Miller Express tonight at Mitchell Field. The Swift Current Rampage had a busy weekend on the lacrosse floor, highlighted by a pair of wins from the U13 squad. The U13 Rampage wrapped up the regular season with victories over the Regina Chaos Blue and Regina Chaos Green by scores of 5-4 and 6-3. Jace Newman led the offense with 5 goals, while Luke Hudson and Lincoln Dyke each added 3. The wins helped the Rampage finish the regular season with an impressive 8-2 record. Meanwhile, the U17 Rampage earned a split against the Regina Chaos Blue, winning one game 12-9 after opening the series with a 6-6 draw. And if you have a story tip or score to share, make sure to let us know. Give us the call to 306-773-NEWS or submit it anytime on SwiftCurrentOnline.com by clicking on Submit News.
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0: For today, getting cloudy with a chance of a thunderstorm this afternoon at a high of 18 degrees. For tonight, cloudy with a chance for more rain and a low of 10. Tomorrow, you should be seeing a mix of sun and cloud with a small chance of rain in the afternoon, getting to a high of 17. Friday, it'll be sun and cloud at a high of 18. Saturday looks like sunny skies and a high of 19. And then by Sunday, more sunshine at a high of 22. Local news, local weather, and local sports, all on SwiftCurrentOnline.com.
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3: Pork producers near the Texas-Mexico border are being advised of a detection of New World screwworm and what to watch for. I'm Bruce Cochran, and this is Farmscape, produced on behalf of North America's pork producers. I'll be back in a moment. Last week, USDA confirmed the first detection of New World screwworm in the U.S. since its eradication in 1966 in the umbilicus of a 3-week-old calf close to the Texas-Mexico border. Swine Health Information Center Executive Director Dr. Megan Niederwerter, on hand last week for World Pork Expo, says the situation is being closely monitored and producers need to be aware of what an infestation would look like.
4: The New World screwworm is a parasitic fly. It's one where the infestation only comes from the fly. So there's no animal-to-animal transmission. There's no human-to-human transmission. There's no animal-to-human transmission. The parasitic fly can infest any warm-blooded animal. So this can be cattle. This can be sheep. Goats, swine, dogs and cats, and then in rare cases it can be humans. And so as we think about this, we want to ensure that the messaging is clear that this is not a food safety concern, but we also need to maintain vigilance. And one of the aspects of that is knowing what the fly and the infestation looks like on farm. So the fly needs a wound. It can be a very small wound, as small as a tick bite or an injection site, and then the fly will land and deposit its eggs into the wound. The eggs then create larvae, and the larvae can ingest any live tissue. So imagine a wound that becomes deeper, doesn't heal normally, starts to have a smell to it because of the contamination. The animal may seem irritated, may lick at the wound, may head shake, may eventually become depressed, off feed. These are all things that we want to keep a really close eye on, our animals.
3: Dr. Niederwerder encourages producers to think about the practices that might create wounds

0: 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I'm Bruce Cochran.
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2: Heartland Livestock Market Report. Brett Jensen reporting from the Swift Current Yards. 2,700 head passed through the sale ring last week. Here's how it went. Good cows on Tuesday trading from 250 to 275. Medium cows $1.70 to 250. The breed back type breeding cows and the heiferettes trading from 320 up to $4. The big open heifers trading from 380 to 430. Good bulls traded from 250 up to 312 per pound. Here's the results of our 35th anniversary sale last Thursday. Steers, the four weight steers, 461. They brought 745, 552. They brought 715. The 6-weight steers, 610 to 658. 7-weight steers, 540 to 594. The 8-weight steers, 827. They brought 517 per pound. The 9-weight steers, 475 to 483. Into the heifer trade, 4-weight heifers bringing $6 to 670. 5-weights bringing 575 to 652. The 6-weight heifers bringing 525 to 580. 7-weight heifers trading from 470 to 529. 8-weight heifers bringing 440 to 512. The 9-weight heifers 416 up to 459. We have regular Tuesday sales every Tuesday starting at 9 a.m. as well as our weekly DLMS online auction. If for further information, give us a call 773-3174. If you got calves to sell on the pre-selling calves for DLMS, you can give our field men Brett, Lee, Travis, Donnie, or Gordy a call right here at the Stockyards. Have a good afternoon, everybody.
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4: Today on the Prairie Ag Wire, I had a chance to talk with Brian Perrier, an agribusiness specialist with Bullseye Feeds. He gave the beef market outlook at the Saskatchewan Stock Growers 113th AGM and Convention this week. 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
5: We follow the

0: numbers, and we've been doing it for decades, is basically, yeah, we're making cattle bigger and bigger, and we're getting more beef per cow through production efficiencies. It doesn't offset the total decline, but it offsets a significant portion of the shrinking cattle numbers.
1: So what are we looking at as far as weights then?
0: Well, we've seen like this last year, again, record high weights. We're seeing year over year, generally year over year increases, could be from 20, 30 pounds on averages. Like we talk about an average steer carcass weight being over 1,000 pounds. So take every steer slaughtered in Canada or in Western Canada, and you're averaging over 1,000 pounds. You've got some massive, massive steers. Whereas, you know, 5, 7, 8 years ago, we didn't even see steers in the springtime in the first over 900 pounds. So big, big, great increase.
1: The U.S. has become a big importer.
0: Yeah, you know, the U.S. typically, historically, was a net importer of beef. And then in the last cattle cycle, starting about, you know, 2011, 12, they started to become a net exporter, just marginally. And then after the peak in 2014 in the market, and sort of we saw supply shrink, they became a net importer. And they were kind of balanced for several years. But yeah, now with these very small cattle herd and production, they've become a major importer. They're importing more beef than Canada produces. The U.S. usually dominated the globe as the largest beef producer in the world, but Brazil has taken over that. And yeah, they are massive exporters. A lot of beef went to China as they grew their herd and productivity as well. But now there may be some restrictions into China in terms of how much they can export there. So now, you know, they're obviously eyeing up shipping more beef into North America, where we have very strong prices, obviously.
1: Now, we've been hearing about New World screwworm showing up in Mexico. Now it's in Texas. How big a concern is that for us? Do we see a lot of animals from Texas coming in normally? I know we've got a ban on it now, but
0: it's kind of a complicated situation overall, because, you know, it's not surprising to be found in the U.S. It's just going to move naturally north out of Mexico, and it's been making its way north for the last year or two. It's moved into Texas. The factor is going to be is how well the U.S. can kind of control it. You can treat it, but it's just to see how fast it naturally moves in the summertime. It won't survive winter by any means, especially in Canada. But from Texas, I think last year we imported like 8,000 head out of Texas, so a fairly small number. But as the area and regions grow, it may start to impact flows from other states, possibly into Canada.
1: Of course, we've got to talk about cattle prices again. Last year when we chatted at the Stock Grower Convention, we talked about record prices. We're still there.
0: Supply trend drives kind of the market price trend. And, you know, as supply is tight and prices have gone up, and the demand is really what drives the magnitude in those price changes. And demand has been absolutely phenomenal. You know, people are continuing to consume beef basically at the same rate as they used to, despite where we're seeing 5, 8, 10% increase year over year increases in retail price. So demand's been huge. With tight cattle supplies, you know, packers are aggressive buying cattle. Consumers are paying record high prices.
1: And you add to that the rain we have, and you see a lot of smiling faces here.
0: Canada had a little bit of an expansion. U.S. herd, we thought maybe would have expanded last year. Their breeding herd basically came in flat. You know, if they get the rain, there might be some slight expansion in the United States. And in Canada, we did see our cow numbers up a couple percent. They're very low. They're the lowest they've been since the 80s. We're seeing that uptick. And yeah, the price of breeding stock, you know, people are made big money. They're definitely investing in breeding stock. So we might continue to see a little bit of a uptick in our breeding herd here in Canada with the prices, the profitability, and the moisture.
1: I've been talking with Brian Perrier. He gave the market presentation at the Saskatchewan Stock Growers AGM and Convention. For Golden West, I'm Glendalee Allen Vossler.
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1: The discovery of New World screwworm in Texas has triggered new livestock import restrictions into Canada. Brian Perrier, agribusiness specialist with Bullseye Feeds, says while the risk to Canada remains low for now, the situation is being closely watched.
2: The factor is going to be is how well the U.S. can kind of control it. You can treat it, but it's just to see how fast it naturally moves in the summertime. It won't survive winter by any means, especially in Canada. But yeah, at this point from Texas, I think last year we imported like 8,000 head out of Texas. So a fairly small number. But as the area and regions grow, it may start to impact flows from other states possibly into Canada.
1: Screwworm is a parasitic fly whose larvae attack living tissue of warm-blooded animals, especially livestock, prompting Canada to temporarily shut the border to Texas-origin farm animals, including cattle, horses, sheep, goats, pigs, bison, and farm deer. For Golden West, I'm Glendalee Allen Vossler.
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5: For today, getting cloudy with a chance of a thunderstorm this afternoon at a high of 18 degrees. For tonight, cloudy with a chance for more rain and a low of 10. Tomorrow, you should be seeing a mix of sun and cloud with a small chance of rain in the afternoon, getting to a high of 17. Friday, it'll be sun and cloud at a high of 18. Saturday looks like sunny skies and a high of 19. And then by Sunday, more sunshine at a high of 22. Local news, local weather, and local sports, all on SwiftCurrentOnline.com.
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0: in action over the weekend. The U-17 squad picked up a win and a tie against Regina Chaos Blue. Dusty Paul scored 7 goals across 2 games, while Mason Zanadine added 5 in a 12-9 victory. The U-15 Rampage dropped a pair of close contests to Weyburn, falling 7-3 and 7-6. Blaze Jorgensen scored 7 goals over the 2 games. At the U-11 level, the Rowdy team earned convincing wins over Moose Jaw and Estevan by scores of 8-4 and 11-1. Jack Franker led the attack with 9 goals, while Mason Greco-Gronskjør added 8. From local news to local sports, we're here for your updates. 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
0: For today, going to get to a high of 18 here with the risk of a thunderstorm this afternoon. For tonight, we're looking like a low of 10 degrees with more chances for rain. Tomorrow, similar conditions out there with a high of 17 and wind gusting to 50. Friday, going to be 18 with a mix of sun and cloud. Saturday, it's going to be 19 and sunny. Sunday, it's going to be 22 and sunny. For local news, weather, and sports, make sure to download your Swift Current online app.
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1: For today, going to get to a high of 18 here with the risk of a thunderstorm this afternoon. For tonight, we're looking like a low of 10 degrees with more chances for rain. Tomorrow, similar conditions out there with a high of 17 and wind gusting to 50. Friday, going to be 18 with a mix of sun and cloud. Saturday, it's going to be 19 and sunny. Sunday, it's going to be 22 and sunny. For local news, weather, and sports, make sure to download your Swift Current online app.
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5: For today, getting cloudy with a chance of a thunderstorm this afternoon at a high of 18 degrees. For tonight, cloudy with a chance for more rain and a low of 10. Tomorrow, you should be seeing a mix of sun and cloud with a small chance of rain in the afternoon, getting to a high of 17. Friday, it'll be sun and cloud at a high of 18. Saturday looks like sunny skies and a high of 19. And then by Sunday, more sunshine at a high of 22. Local news, local weather, and local sports, all on SwiftCurrentOnline.com.
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1: Autumn House in Gull Lake is searching for a replacement riding mower after its only lawn tractor was destroyed in a fire earlier in the week. And the federal government is set to bring forth a bill that will place restrictions on social media for youth 16 and under. 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
2: Good afternoon, I'm Hida Michaels. Autumn House in Gull Lake is asking for the public to help them after losing their only riding mower in a fire. Maintenance worker Blake Campbell says the blaze happened while staff were mowing a vacant lot north of the property parking area. Campbell says mowing the grounds with a

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11: For today, going to get to a high of 18 here with a risk of a thunderstorm this afternoon. For tonight, we're looking like a low of 10 degrees with more chances for rain. Tomorrow, similar conditions out there with a high of 17 and wind gusting to 50. Friday, going to be 18 with a mix of sun and cloud. Saturday, it's going to be 19 and sunny. Sunday, it's going to be 22 and sunny. For local news, weather, and sports, make sure to download your Swift Current online app.
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6: For today, getting cloudy with a chance of a thunderstorm this afternoon at a high of 18 degrees. For tonight, cloudy with a chance for more rain and a low of 10. Tomorrow, you should be seeing a mix of sun and cloud with a small chance of rain in the afternoon, getting to a high of 17. Friday, it'll be sun and cloud at a high of 18. Saturday looks like sunny skies and a high of 19. And then by Sunday, more sunshine at a high of 22. 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
1: Autumn House in Gull Lake is searching for a replacement riding mower after its only lawn tractor was destroyed in a fire earlier in the week. 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

0: That tune turns 46 years old this year. Kind of makes me feel old, I don't know about you. That's The Police, back to 1980. And I'm Barry Weiss, back at it for midweek Wednesday afternoon after a very active day of weather in some parts of the province yesterday, particularly down in the southeast and the eastern side of Saskatchewan. There was lots going on. A tornado reported around Oxbow yesterday. Indian Head and Weyburn both had about 30 millimeters of rainfall. Big hailstones in some areas, and it was windy too. Estevan and Broadview both had peak gusts approaching 90 kilometers an hour. Again, most of the activity on the eastern side of the province and down in the southeast, they got the brunt of it. Today, a little more settled, but storms still a possibility for many of us. More on that in just a moment with your local forecast and more of Saskatchewan's best music on the way with a trip back to the 80s. ELO coming up. April Wine is on the way, and 38 Special follows these.
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0: Good times and the greatest hits of all time. Saskatchewan's best music. That's Harlequin. I'm Barry Weiss. Streetheart is standing by. It's a pretty active time of year at schools around the province as things are wrapping up for the school year. It seems too soon for that, doesn't it? But it's not. Lots of kids and grandkids right now involved in awards nights and grad ceremonies and all of that year-end stuff. And remember to watch for the kids in the school zones as they make their way home this afternoon.
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2: For today, getting cloudy with a chance of a thunderstorm this afternoon at a high of 18 degrees. For tonight, cloudy with a chance for more rain and a low of 10. Tomorrow, you should be seeing a mix of sun and cloud with a small chance of rain in the afternoon, getting to a high of 17. Friday, it'll be sun and cloud at a high of 18. Saturday looks like sunny skies and a high of 19. And then by Sunday, more sunshine at a high of 22. Local news, local weather, and local sports, all on SwiftCurrentOnline.com.
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1: Today is International Ballpoint Pen Day. The ballpoint pen patented on this date in 1943. I think we can stuff that one in the Who Cares file. Can't do it. Something happened on the way to heaven. Here's Phil Collins, one of the greatest hits of all time.

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2: Good afternoon. I'm Hayden Michaels. A fire has left the Autumn House in Gull Lake without its only riding mower. Maintenance worker Blake Campbell says that the mower was in use when it caught fire. The facility maintains several grassy areas around the property and is now relying on a push mower while searching for a replacement.
3: Unfortunately, it ended up catching fire, and it's the only mower that we have. So we're looking for if someone has a used mower.
2: Campbell says the Autumn House would prefer a gas-powered mower with a 42 or 48-inch cutting deck. Nathan Weeb, executive director for the center in Swift Current, hopes that if a new social media bill banning those under 16 from accessing social media does pass, that the youth will be able to better connect with each other as a result of those restrictions. He says it may directly impact the center's ability to connect with youth.

0: 1981, Rockabilly. The Stray Cats, Saskatchewan's best music on the Wednesday drive home. I'm Barry Weiss. Hey, if you've been watching the Stanley Cup final, you might be interested to know that there are some strong Saskatchewan connections in this series. Caden Korzak is from Yorkton, and Braden McNabb is from Davidson. They both play for Vegas. Braden McNabb, by the way, was the guy that took that 97-mile-an-hour slap shot to the beak and then showed up on the ice to play the next game. That's Saskatchewan tough right there. Vegas GM Kelly McCrimmon, also from Saskatchewan, originally from Plenty in the west central part of our province. On the ice last night, it didn't go to overtime, but it was still very close. Carolina beat Vegas 5-3 to tie the Stanley Cup final at 2 games each. They will now be firmly focused on game 5 of the final, which is now a best of 3. They hit the ice again tomorrow night in Raleigh, North Carolina.
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5: Tonight, there is a special weather statement in effect as conditions are favorable for the formation of funnel clouds. With a thunderstorm rolling through Swift Current, we're seeing winds gusting to 70 and a low of 10 degrees rolling in. For tomorrow, a good chance for rain again with wind gusting up to 60 and a high of 20 degrees. By Friday, it's going to change over to sun and cloud with a small chance of rain and a high of 18. Saturday, calling for sunshine at a high of 20 degrees. Sunday, the same thing, sunny and a high of 23. For local news, weather, and sports at any time, download your Swift Current online app.
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Somebody Somewhere. It's Platinum Blonde, one of the greatest hits of all time. Barry Weiss here. Hey, today is a little more settled in our weather compared to yesterday. There was a lot going on yesterday. A tornado reported around Oxbow. Indian Head and Weyburn both had about 30 millimeters of rain. There was quite a bit of rain in some places. Big hailstones in some

0: areas as well. I mean, really big hailstones. And it was windy, too. Estevan and Broadview both had peak gusts approaching 90 kilometers an hour yesterday. Most of the activity was in the southeast and on the eastern side of the province, but many of us saw some active weather yesterday. A little more settled today, for sure. We'll tell you what the days ahead look like in just a moment, and we will play you more of Saskatchewan's best music with a great memory from Eddie Rabbit coming up, and BTO after these.
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2: For tonight, a special weather statement in effect for Swift Current as conditions are favorable for the formation of funnel clouds, looking like a low of 10 degrees with the storm rolling on, wind gusting up to 70. For tomorrow, similar conditions here with a chance for rain again, getting to a high of 20 degrees with more wind gusting to 60. By Friday, it's supposed to be 18 with sun and cloud and a small chance of rain. Saturday, it's going to be 20 degrees and sunny. And then Sunday, 23 and sunny again. Local news and local weather and local sports. 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

Taking care of Saskatchewan's best music. It's the greatest hits of all time. I'm Barry Weiss with a big song from 1981. This song went to number one and stayed there for a while. For Eddie Rabbit.

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1: Autumn House in Gull Lake is searching for a replacement riding mower after its only lawn tractor was destroyed in a fire earlier in the week. And the federal government is set to bring forth a bill that will place restrictions on social media for youth 16 and under. 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
2: Good evening, I'm Hita Michaels. A man with local ties was sentenced with a plethora of charges, including assault, using counterfeit currency, and breaking into a dwelling. Marcel Stewart Breton appeared in Swift Current Provincial Court by video this morning, where he pleaded guilty and was sentenced to 10 of the 20 charges against him. The 43-year-old will spend the next 50 days in custody and on a year probation. He has also been ordered to forfeit the weapons seized by police, provide a DNA sample, complete counseling, and more. Breton shares that he's looking forward to getting out and seeing his kids. You can find the full story on Swift Current Online. The federal government will soon be

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1: For tonight, a special weather statement in effect for Swift Current as conditions are favorable for the formation of funnel clouds, looking like a low of 10 degrees with the storm rolling on, wind gusting up to 70. For tomorrow, similar conditions here with a chance for rain again, getting to a high of 20 degrees with more wind gusting to 60. By Friday, it's supposed to be 18 with sun and cloud and a small chance of rain. Saturday, it's going to be 20 degrees and sunny. And then Sunday, 23 and sunny again. Local news and local weather and local sports. 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
2: What if one of the most powerful influences on your mood day to day wasn't what you ate or how you slept? Turns out, the right kind of light may be shaping our physical and mental health more than we realize. A recent study from the Technical University of Munich found that light does far more than help us see. It regulates the internal body clock, affects hormones, improves alertness, and plays a key role in sleep and emotional well-being. Researchers found bright daytime light is linked to better mood, lower rates of depression, while too much light at night is associated with anxiety, depression, and disrupted sleep. Their conclusion? We were designed for bright days and dark nights. And we were designed by a creator. No surprise, light matters, but even more so, the spiritual light of the one who says, I am the light of the world. I'm David Wolin at haventoday.org.
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5: Today on the Prairie Ag Wire, I had a chance to talk with Brian Perrier, an agribusiness specialist with Bullseye Feeds. He gave the beef market outlook at the Saskatchewan Stock Growers 113th AGM and Convention this week. Brian, you started your presentation to producers by talking about how supply chain drives the market chain.
6: We follow the trend on beef supplies. As you know, supplies are growing. Generally, that's a negative price trend, and if supplies are tightening, that'd be a positive price trend basically. So yeah, as supplies are changing, that will drive the trend on the price. So we've seen significantly lower cattle numbers. We've got some of the lowest herd numbers in 60-70 years. But one of the major ways we offset lower cattle numbers, and we've been doing it for decades, is basically, yeah, we're making cattle bigger and bigger, and we're getting more beef per cow through production efficiencies. It doesn't offset the total decline, but it offsets a significant portion of the shrinking cattle numbers.
5: So what are we looking at as far as weights then?
6: Well, we've seen like this last year, again, record high weights. We're seeing year over year, generally year over year increases, could be from 20, 30 pounds on averages. Like we talk about an average steer carcass weight being over 1,000 pounds. So take every steer slaughtered in Canada or in Western Canada, and you're averaging over 1,000 pounds. You've got some massive steers, whereas, you know, 5, 7, 8 years ago, we didn't even see steers in the springtime in the first over 900 pounds. So big great increase.
5: The U.S. has become a big importer.
6: Yeah, you know, the U.S. typically historically was a net importer of beef, and then in the last cattle cycle, starting about, you know, 2011-12, they started to become a net exporter just marginally. And then after the peak in 2014 in the market, and sort of we saw supply shrink, they became a net importer, and they were kind of balanced for several years. But yeah, now with these very small cattle herd and production, they've become a major importer. They're importing more beef than Canada produces. U.S. usually dominated the globe as the largest beef producer in the world, but Brazil has taken over that. And yeah, they are massive exporters. A lot of beef went to China as they grew their herd and productivity as well. But now there may be some restrictions into China in terms of how much they can export there. So now

0: You know, they're obviously eyeing up shipping more beef into North America, where we have very strong prices, obviously.
1: Now, we've been hearing about New World screwworm showing up in Mexico. Now it's in Texas. How big a concern is that for us? Do we see a lot of animals from Texas coming in normally? I know we've got a ban on it now, but...
0: It's kind of a complicated situation overall because, you know, it's not surprising to be found in the U.S. It's just going to move naturally north out of Mexico, and it's been making its way north for the last year or two. It's moved into Texas. The factor is going to be is how well the U.S. can kind of control it. You can treat it, but it's just to see how fast it naturally moves in the summertime. It won't survive winter by any means, especially in Canada. But from Texas, I think last year we imported like 8,000 head out of Texas. So a fairly small number. But as the area and regions grow, it may start to impact flows from other states, possibly into Canada.
1: Of course, we've got to talk about cattle prices again. Last year when we chatted at the Stock Grower Convention, we talked about record prices. We're still there.
0: Supply trend drives kind of the market price trend. And, you know, as supply is tight and prices have gone up. And the demand is really what drives the magnitude in those price changes. And demand has been absolutely phenomenal. You know, people are continuing to consume beef basically at the same rate as they used to, despite where we're seeing 5, 8, 10% increase year-over-year increases in retail price. So demand's been huge. With tight cattle supplies, you know, packers are aggressive buying cattle. Consumers are paying record high prices.
1: And you add to that the rain we have, and you see a lot of smiling faces here.
0: Canada had a little bit of an expand. U.S. herd, we thought maybe would have expanded last year. Their breeding herd basically came in flat. You know, if they get the rain, there might be some slight expansion in the United States. And in Canada, we did see our cow numbers up a couple percent. They're very low. They're the lowest they've been since the 80s. We're seeing that uptick, and yeah, the price of breeding stock, you know, people are made big money. They're definitely investing in breeding stock. So we might continue to see a little bit of a uptick in our breeding herd here in Canada with the prices, the profitability, and the moisture.
1: I've been talking with Brian Perrier. He gave the market presentation at the Saskatchewan Stock Growers AGM and Convention for Golden West. I'm Glendalee Allen Vossler.
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4: Tonight, there is a special weather statement in effect as conditions are favorable for the formation of funnel clouds. With a thunderstorm rolling through Swift Current, we're seeing winds gusting to 70 and a low of 10 degrees rolling in. For tomorrow, a good chance for rain again with wind gusting up to 60 and a high of 20 degrees. By Friday, it's going to change over to sun and cloud with a small chance of rain and a high of 18. Saturday, calling for sunshine at a high of 20 degrees. Sunday, the same thing, sunny and a high of 23. For local news, weather, and sports at any time, download your Swift Current online app.
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3: 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Mm.